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stirred up, stand back, watch a fireworks show, ayo. Too proud to quit when it's broken, too in denial to admit when it's over. Drown in a separate dance of an ocean, both in too deep to know where the coast is. Surrounded by waves in a hurricane's gaze, when we together ain't none of y'all safe. So buckle up,

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1: 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These are the 20 biggest songs you gave the thumbs up to this week.
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1: What's the thing in your house that you need someone to get rid of if you are to die?
2: Right. Let's go to the anonymous caller.
3: My diary.
1: Oh, yeah.
3: I've got a pretty juicy secret in there. So me and my friend have been, like, best friends for so long. She found a boyfriend. I had the biggest crush on him. And we actually hooked up one night. And they're still together.
1: And you just hooked up once?
3: Yeah, we, like, decided to never speak about it again. And she doesn't know.
1: Yeah, yeah, go on, go on.
3: To be fair, I told her that I liked him first.
1: She's in the wrong. I agree. I agree. Way to flip it, anonymous.
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0: This is Moira and Big Trev.
1: Current affair last night. It's always on at our place. And they had, like, they've always got such great stories. You know, nightmare neighbours, how much sugars and orange juice, all the really big issues. But this lady last night, so two neighbours were fighting. There is a garbage bin which is chained to a tree. So one of the ladies, I love the way it's described in this particular clip as well. She's dressed up to go to a birthday party. So she's in a beautiful pink dress, but she's holding a chainsaw.
2: Oh, in heels.
1: Yeah, in heels. Yeah. Have a listen.
3: Dolled up and dangerous. Danielle's dressed in high fashion for some high drama. When chainsaw meets Katua.
4: What? She had the chainsaw waving it around her.
3: The mum of three seeing red.
4: My heart was beating out of control. I genuinely thought my mum was going to walk out and find me dead.
5: Move the bin and we can put the car in. Just move the bin.
1: She's got a Ryobi.
2: Oh. Oh, I thought it was like a big chainsaw.
1: No.
2: Oh, is it like
1: it's bright green.
2: It's for grass.
1: It's the chainsaw adaption that goes with the Ryobi.
2: Oh, so
1: from Bunnings.
2: So as soon as the cord runs out.
1: So she's standing there, like, flicking it around a lot.
2: Yeah.
1: But it's a Ryobi.
0: Oh. Probably still a scratcher.
1: Oh, it would.
2: What is
1: so
2: she trying to cut?
1: She's trying to cut down this tree that they've got in the driveway.
2: Yeah.
1: I don't know why she obviously took it upon herself at this point of time to do it.
2: Mm.
1: But it's got the bin chained, like, and a chain around the tree.

0: Sarah, Mick and Jono for breakfast.
1: It's a very easy accent to slide into, American. When you're over there, even for a couple of weeks, you start to talk like that a bit.
2: No, you yeah, you do that with any accent, though, when you're talking.
3: But can you do a Canadian accent?
1: Well, of course I can.
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0: 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G'day, it is both today. Hey, Silverchair is coming up shortly. And next hour, we're going to check out a brand new film, Supergirl. 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All thanks to Valhalla Ice Creams within the front row. 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

0: 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It is a More Music weekend. We've got Amy Shark coming up, but for now, Chock Top time.
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0: Supergirl. Supergirl, aka Kara, teams up with a young girl, both seeking to track down Krem, a villain leaving a trail of destruction in his wake after he hits them too close to home to ignore.
2: Crypto and I at least had each other. I thought we were lucky, but luck almost by definition runs out.
3: 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He murdered my innocent family.
2: Just do what I say and don't die.
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5: Stop. Hurting my head.
0: Another big budget superhero comic adaptation that no one was screaming for graces our screens in an attempt to flesh out the pockets of movie executives. That